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3: 1 Victor George 224, 1 VG 224, Eastlake at Henderson Hill.
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1: 10-4.

0: Firefighter 2 Livonia, your ambulance is being requested to 4606 East Lake Road in the town of Livonia for a third-party report of an 8-year-old male who fell in the bathroom. Negative injuries. Tammy A. Brady Board. Tammy Firefighter 2 Livonia for your ambulance showing status going to 4606 East Lake Road in the town of Livonia for the third-party report of an 8-year-old male who fell in the bathroom. Negative injury. Brady Board.
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0: 78408.

Pavonia Fire Pages, you are going to be requested as well to 4606 East Lake Road, town of Pavonia, for a lift assist. It's ready for. You're on Ops 1.

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1: Lincoln X-ray, Henry 9526, LXH 9526, southbound 1 point.
0: Southbound 1 point.

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0: 251 on scene. Dispatcher 155. In the EMS 4 and 6, they're not entering.
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0: Lincoln Point, David 4466. LPD 4466. Northbound exit 8.
1: North exit 8.

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1: 149, how much?
0: 7191 West Main Street, apartment 4 in the village of Lima off of Livingston Street in Michigan Ave. For the male who is intoxicated and claiming that he doesn't feel good and doesn't think he's going to make it, possible 1078 issues. 7191 West Main Street, apartment 4 in the village of Lima.
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1: Got it.

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0: I'm at exit 9. 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
1: 10-4, what if you said?

0: 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We're en route to noise without ALS.
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2: 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We'll do that a disabled vehicle, and we'll be in between T's and the police station.
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0: 146 dispatch, traffic stop, New York.
1: 146.
0: George X-ray Paul 1119 GXP 1119. I'll be northbound exit 4.
1: Northbound exit 4.

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0: firefighter 2, Mount Morris for your fire department. And Mount Morris for your ambulance showing on status. 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Any Bellamy Apartments. 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House one.
1: Should we take one to fire dispatch?
0: Go ahead.
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0: 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We're going to head down that way.
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1: 144.
2: Lincoln X-ray Lincoln 6781. LXL 6781. We southbound just north of 8.
1: Southbound north of 8.
3: 36 from Galvin.
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0: 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Male half is intoxicated.
1: 10-4.
0: Searcher 155.
1: 155.
0: Can you hold him?
1: Hey, from. One, sure to mention from.
0: 163.
1: Marriott Zebra 4616, MAZ 4616, will be southbound to 77.
0: Southbound 77.
2: 1616, I can start with that on from Julio.
0: Southbound 61.

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0: 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Bronson at Dutch Hollow.
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0: I'll be in service in Route 19 for briefing. 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
1: Coin.

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0: 163.
1: Going to be an unreadable plate on a white Kia Forte. I'll be southbound north of 8.
0: Southbound north of 8 with a white Kia Forte.

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0: 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Cedar 218 status. Switch to 218 status. You're not making out.
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1: 144.
0: And around.
1: 28, what do you have now?
0: 10-4.
1: What do you have?
0: I'll 21 you.
1: 10-4.

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0: Both parties want to press charges against each other. Sounds like he needs assistance with transporting another one back to the PD.
1: Okay.

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0: When you clear briefing, there's a sheriff's office complaint for a tree hanging over the road. They're concerned that if it gets windy, it's going to come down and be blocking in the area of High Banks Road and Oaks Road in the town of Lester.
1: 10-4.
2: One.
0: 163.
2: 9 South Park, northbound on 15. Our speeds are only 50, but they're not stopping. You can leave the air open for a moment.
3: Oh, yeah, 15 is double car, who's going 50. Keeping the air open. What kind of vehicle is it?
2: Well, it's just for dispatch. We're coming to a stop now. It's going to be New York, David, Adam, Nora, Ida, Sam, Lincoln, Zero. That's Danny, S-L-O. I'll be Lakeville by Sutton.
3: Can we Lakeville, Sutton?

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0: 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Going, and Livonia for your fire department, if you can go to 6876 Big Tree Road, the town of Livonia, between Woodruff Road and Federal Road. 80-year-old male, who is now unconscious, difficulty breathing, Sparty 1. 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Going to 6876 Big Tree Road in the town of Livonia, between Woodruff Road and Federal Road, for the 80-year-old male that's now unconscious and difficulty breathing. Priority 1.
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5: One 3 5 dispatch, you can catch me that as well. 10-4.

positive 3166 status. Tougher. 8-year-old male that is now unconscious and not breathing, 31. The fire dispatch to Livonia Fire Department is being requested to 6876 Big Tree Road in the town of Livonia between Woodruff and Federal for the 8-year-old male that is currently not breathing.

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1: 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I'll start your mileage when you're ready.
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2: 135 Delta, 5, 5, 5, 5, 5, 5, 5, 5, 5, 5, 5, 5, 5, 5, 5, 5, 5, 5, 5, 5, 5, 5, 5, 5, 5, 5, 5, 5, 5, 5, 5, 5, 5, 5, 5, 5, 5, 5, 5, 5, 5, 5, 5, 5, 5, 5, 5, 5, 5, 5, 5, 5, 5, 5, 5, 5, 5, 5, 5, 5, 5, 5, 5, 5, 5, 5, 5, 5, 5, 5, 5, 5, 5, 5, 5, 5, 5, 5, 5, 5, 5, 5, 5, 5, 5, 5, 5, 5, 5, 5, 5, 5, 5, 5, 5, 5, 5, 5, 5, 5, 5, 5, 5, 5, 5, 5, 5, 5, 5, 5, 5, 5, 5, 5, 5, 5, 5, 5, 5, 5, 5, 5, 5, 5,

0: 2502 dispatch. Can you start 6266 this way, please?
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0: Dispatcher to 1847. Can you respond to 1 Church Street in the village of Livonia for a third-party report of a peacekeeper? We're going to be meeting in the municipal parking lot looking for the navy blue Kia, the lorry subject. 1 Church Street in the village of Livonia.
1: Got it.

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0: 4852 Stoner Hill Road in West Sparta. Caller believes there's people outside of her residence and thinks they might be entering through the garage. 4852 Stoner Hill.
1: 49 copy. Correction, 46 copy.

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0: Copy, CPR started. Morning,
2: 47.
0: 47. Reroute for 4852 Stoner Hill Road for the backup for 146 for the possible break-in to that resident.
2: Copy, interrupt.
0: Six. Looking for 146.
3: 46.
0: Caller now thinks it possibly is a bear. Copy.
2: 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I'll keep that in that line.

0: 406.
1: 33 Jefferson Street, meeting with Jason for a canine complaint. It's from 21 West. I was attacked as well out on a walk. 33 Jefferson.
0: Okay.

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0: 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It's about 10 feet off the ground. It's definitely going to be need to be addressed.
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0: All right, copy that last update. 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
1: I tried.
0: Perfect. Thank you. Four, six. I'll be clear and back now.
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0: I'll be out with a black minivan on 390 northbound, just south of 72.
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0: Lincoln Rubber Frank 7391. LRF 7391. 5 York.
1: 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Dispatch 1847.
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1: Got a call back saying that the niece is now verbally aggressive. 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
1: Did you want a second car?
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1: 163.
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0: 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There's a ladder and a 2x4 sticking out of the truck.
1: County unit.

0: Watch this regard.
1: Morning 47, did you have a message for the county unit?
2: Just advising I went south at the split.
1: Copy, it went south. One 6-3, did you copy that?
2: South on Main.
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0: You just put in a 27 King White Chevy Silverado, and the vehicle's got a ladder out the back. 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
1: Yeah.

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0: Mike Boy Henry, 5911, MBH 5911, Lima EMS.
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0: From respondent area of 7697 Groveland Station Road between Anderson Road and Hammond Road in the town of Sparta, looking for a black GMC terrain versus deer, negative injuries, negative blocking. Lady believe that deer ran off. 7697 Groveland Station Road, town of Sparta. Should we just stop at that address?
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1: 166.
0: Henry, Nora, Delta, 3452, HND, 3452, 28, Lakeland.
1: 28, Lakeland.
2: 165, that one.
1: Have you got with them?

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1: 406.
0: Respond at 36 Leonard Street between Cottage Street and Elizabeth Street, apartment number 1. John stating his neighbor is flipping out, playing with his air conditioner, and trying to get into the back door. 36 Leonard Street, apartment number 1 in the village.
1: Copy.
0: Would you like a second car, 406?
1: I'll be all set.

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1: 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I'll be out on.
0: 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Can you repeat?
1: I'll be out in Big Tree and Longview with possible suspect.
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0: 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MGU, 9463. 36 at the prisons.
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0: 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I'll be 12x1 to 168 Wadsworth. Starting mileage 77164.
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1: 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Under six.
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0: 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If you can respond back over to 36 Leonard Street between Cotter Street and Elizabeth Street. John called back stating the subject's back either in the neighbor's yard or garage or in his backyard behind the shed. He does not need to be met with 36 Leonard Street, apartment 1.
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0: 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And you put the Lucas back.
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0: 411 for the backup, 58 West Jefferson Street between Gray Street and Earl Drive in the village of Dansville for the family troubles. Subject stating they needed help and a hurry up, and then disconnected the call, trying to get more information. 58 West Jefferson Street, Dansville.
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0: 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I got a caller back on the line. She's stating it's her boyfriend. He does have weapons, but she can't say which.
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0: 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Girl 4135. Sounds like it could be a pocket knife.
1: 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We'll be back at 58 Jefferson.
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0: Respond to the area of 6 North State Street, the M&T Bank in Nunde, between Portage Street and East Street in the village. White male, dirty blonde, curly hair, wearing a green shirt, red sweatpants, was almost hit by the caller in the middle of the street walking. She believes he's intact. Now sitting on the park bench across from M&T Bank, 6 North State Street, Nunde.
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1: Go ahead.
0: It's going to be 114411, 114411 from this location to 68 North State Street. Just a courtesy transport.
1: So far.

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0: Section 113 from the Allen complaint? You respond to 61 Chapel Street meeting with Amanda Rodriguez. She says that her 17-year-old daughter, Tatiana, left the house without permission. She's wearing camo pants, a tan hoodie. She had a black backpack. She said she left about 15 or 20 minutes ago, and she left due to getting in an argument with her father over having two men in the house.
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0: Respond to 12 South State Street. Be once again nut butter between Portage Street and Southwest Street to the Village of Nunday for the delayed MAC report. 12 South State Street, once again nut butter, Nunday.
1: 4-6, not being around.
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1: Between Center Street and Country Lane for the alarm that's showing water flow at Zone 5, your Somerton F1. As far as Metro 2 Geneseo for your fire department to respond to 42 South Street. In the Village of Geneseo between Center Street and Country Lane for the water flow alarm showing Zone 5, your Somerton F1.

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0: One 13 dispatch. I'll be on the McDonald's for a follow-up.
1: McDonald's. Three 66 three.

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0: Acknowledge the call, 42 East South Street.
1: Heavy. Smash the 404 for the complaint. Respond to 117 Franklin Street, between Franklin Plaza and Hessler Court. Crystal DC is in the hallway making noise. Caller states, I couldn't get Michelle's information as the call was very muffled. Caller's in apartment 202, 117 Franklin Street.
0: Yeah.
1: 404, would you like a second car?
0: Thank you.
1: 10-4.
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1: Sorry, you're 10-8.
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0: 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Do you have a key holder in route?
1: That's negative.

0: Okay, I'll see if I can get in the building. I'll advise.
1: Go for it. Fire dispatcher to the units responding to 42 East South Street in Geneseo. Your assignment's on Ops 1. That's fire dispatcher to the units responding to 42 East South Street in the village of Geneseo. Your assignment's on Ops 1.

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0: 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I'm going to be out with a traffic stop. 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
1: Dear gentlemen, warning for 9 dispatch, correction 46, 946. I have one in custody for 1192. 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
0: Area 30-minute marker.
1: Okay, representative for the church just arrived here. I'm going to meet with him and I'll be cleared momentarily.
0: 10-4.

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1: 143.
0: Lincoln Adam Mary 3362, LAM 3362, I'll be 63 in front of the salt mine.
1: 63 in the salt mine.
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1: I'll be B-boy.

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0: We're sending a fire department to 80 Center Street with a possible gas leak connected to the hot water tank, and she does have 7 dogs that are aggressive and she can't contain it. 80 Center Street.
1: Five.

Fire Center 2, Geneseo, your fire department's been requested to respond to 80 Center Street in the village of Geneseo between Highland Road and Prospect Street for the possible gas leak. 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That's Fire Center 2, Geneseo, for your fire department to respond to 80 Center Street in the village of Geneseo between Highland Road and Prospect Street for the possible gas leak. 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
0: 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I'll be 408 in Vermont.
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2: First mention of Mount Morris for the ambulance, Livingston County for an ALS unit. To the Livingston County CNR 11 Murray Hill Drive, it's going to be the second floor lilac. 92-year-old male, shortness of breath, 0-2 sats, say a priority 2 call. That's first mention of Mount Morris for the ambulance in Livingston County for an ALS unit. 11 Murray Hill Drive at the CNR. Second floor lilac, 92-year-old male with the shortness of breath, priority 2 call.
3: Light colored trailer with a blue logo on the side. The Virginia plate with the last four of 121 Tom that's using his phone and running others off the road. Gathering more now.
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0: 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Lima EMS on location, not answering their status check. 7130 College Street.
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0: Cap 281 patient is getting loaded into the ambulance.
1: It's out of my secondary for her, so.
0: Your 63's arrived. They came up on the air. They're loading the patient now.
1: Copy that. 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
0: 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It's going to be near waypoint 64.

0: 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Say it's somebody tied a long log to her dock. 4425 East Lake Road.
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0: 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I have Marie Powell on the line for you.
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1: 39 northbound at mile marker 108, Pennsylvania tag, Mary Mary Yellow, 8039.
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Dispatcher 2, Danville, for the ambulance and West Sparta first responders, 8485 Kaiserville, Byersville Road. 98-year-old male with a fall detection. 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
1: 1844.
0: This would be a white trailer, no plate. It would be 390 southbound at 57.
1: 57 southbound.
2: Patch. 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
0: 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KPN 2476. Be northbound at 57.
1: Northbound at 57.

0: Dispatcher 2, Genesee here for the unstatus ambulance, Livingston County for the mutual aid ALS ambulance, 4328 Clearview Drive off of Morganview Road, apartment number 6. 82-year-old male with the illness and altered mental status, it's a priority 2. That's Genesee here for the unstatus ambulance and Livingston County for the mutual aid ALS ambulance, 4328 Clearview Drive, apartment number 6. 82-year-old male, the altered mental status and dehydrated, priority 2. Dispatcher to Livonia for your ambulance, 100 Big Tree Street in the village of Livonia, between Bulldog Boulevard and Village View Drive. Medical alarm activation at the Tenney residence, 86-year-old female that's fallen with a back injury, priority 4. That's Fire Dispatcher 2, Livonia for the ambulance, 100 Big Tree Street in the village. For the 86-year-old female that's fallen with a back injury, priority 4 call.
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2: Yeah, King Edward, 6635, KKE 6635, Federal Road near Cleary.
1: Federal and Cleary.

Dispatcher Danville for the ambulance, Livingston County for the ALS. 1452 Kurtz Hollow Road in town of Danville, Sabin County between Ryder Road and Lander Road. 84-year-old female possible stroke. It's a party two call. That's Danville for the ambulance, Livingston County for the ALS. 1452 Kurtz Hollow Road in the town of Danville, Sabin County. 84-year-old female possible stroke. Party two call.

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1: Four in Pursuant County, they were saying it's a long driveway. You may need four-wheel drive to access. You want the Durango and Gator, Sergeant?
0: Yeah, go ahead and get that sent over.
1: First dispatcher to Dansville. Looking for the Gator and Durango to respond with the ambulance. 1452 Kurtz Hollow Road in the town of Dansville, Steuben County. Steuben advising it is a long driveway and may need four-wheel drive access. That's Dansville ambulance pager looking for the Gator and Durango. 1452 Kurtz Hollow Road with the ambulance. It's already en route. 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
2: 15 Mustang Circle, apartment 201 with a complaint on me at the small cot. Roxanne Shira. It's going to be for a 1078 issue. She states that the tenants are harassing and bullying her. She does suffer from manic rage, bipolar disorder. She's medicated with no coping skills, negative weapons.
1: 10-4.

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1: 1-844.
0: Paul Tom, 665 Victor 8, PT 665 V8, he's southbound at 56.
1: Southbound at 56.

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1: 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I'll be 436 in Kenny.
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1: What's up?

0: Fire Spencer to 522. Be advised, this time we don't have ALS for you, so Benton County does not have any. If you do end up going strong or north, let us know and we'll get some intercept with you.
1: Roger, roger.

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1: 1062.
0: I apologize, I was just coming in. Did you need help with ALS somewhere?
1: D'Anzo's got an ALS call in Steuben County. They're going to attempt to start ALS out of Bath. They're probably based on the hospital destination for now.
0: Okay, let me know if you need me.
1: Yeah, thanks.
2: 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Just keep me advised.
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0: King Henry, Henry, 3938. KHH, 3938, be on 520 in front of Lima, EMS Bay.
1: 5 in front of Lima, EMS.

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1: 436 and shoot.

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1: 532.
0: We are on scene. We were able to make it up the driveway. You can cancel the gator.
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2: 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We're back at zero. One 3-4 dispatch, we'll be approaching the place.

0: 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Does have a history of cardiac. 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It's radiating down the arm with a heart history. It's a priority 1 call.
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0: This is 661. If I don't have anybody else in service, can you please see if CHS will stand by for us?
1: Go for it. We'll get them started. Actually, 6261, I do have 2962. He just called into service a few minutes ago.
0: Excellent. Yeah, if he can stand by, that'd be great. In quarters is fine.
1: Time for. Fresh Fletcher, 2962. If you're able to just stand by in your quarters, I won't push you on a job or anything, but if you can just be available. You're all we got for ALS in the county.
2: No problem.
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0: 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They're attempting to load the patient now. Sounds like they are having stroke symptoms. They're going to cancel the life net and attempt for an intercept with you.
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First Metro Livonia for the ambulance, 2962 for the ALS, and Livonia Fire First Responders. 4795 East Lake Road, lot number 12, between Price Road and Cleary Road. 87-year-old female with chest pains and confusion. Does have a cardiac history. It's a priority one, and they are requesting no lights or sirens. That's Livonia for the ambulance, 2962 for the ALS, Livonia Fire First Responders, 4795 East Lake Road, lot number 12. 87-year-old female with chest pains, cardiac history. They are asking no lights and sirens upon approach. Priority one.

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1: Southbound exit 10.

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0: 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I'll be 256 at Depot Road.
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3: 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Is DuBain County ALS out with you?
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0: Copy. I'm right here in Caledonia. You can send me that as well.

0: Das passt fünf mal. You're responding over to 23 Oak Street for the two vehicle MVC. There's no injury, no blocking.
1: Simple.

0: to 311. 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
1: Yeah, perfect. 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
2: After you're done with the EMS call, we're going to have a check the welfare office of the aging complainant taking you to Becker Road and Springwater.
3: Copy. 112.
2: I put the information in the job. We got 10-6. And when you clear, will you be able to go with 143 to Becker Road?
4: Yeah, 10-4.

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2: First Metro 2, Danville, second page for the second ambulance, full crew needed 7301 Lake Street. 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
0: I checked from Caledonia all the way to River Road. Never passed a vehicle matching that description. I'll be 10-8.
1: Copy your 10-8.
2: Three 11, you can show me 10-8. I've been sitting at the line also.
1: Copy 311.
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0: DNZO 5300, status 5281.
1: They were good. They were just getting set up. There is no reception in that area.
0: Therefore, I was getting ready to page out the third one for the second ambulance on Lake Street.
2: So I should be able to go for a second. We're moving a bridge from the Rotary Route 5 at the bridge.
3: Okay.
2: Can have an ambulance line.
3: Okay.
0: 162 dispatch 10-0.
3: 162 is 10-0.
0: It's going to be Mary George Adam 3758 MGA 3758. Got 15A at Duran Lane.
3: Copy.
4: 143 dispatch.
3: 143.
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2: I am clear. I am clear. I'll be making my way south.
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1: 1 pulse.
0: Just be advised, complaint called back and stated that Robert requested the home-delivered meals he gets to be stopped starting Monday.
1: One call dispatch, sorry, I didn't copy that.
0: The complainant called back stating that Robert requested the home-delivered meals he receives to be stopped starting on Monday.
1: Copy. This past Monday or next Monday, what are you talking?
0: On Monday, the 6th.
1: Copy.

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0: Is there a complaint at the residence or negative?
1: That's negative.
0: Copy.

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1: 112.
0: Press for headed through the call center, Lawrence Gull or Pokemon Shack.

0: 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I'll be out 19 with a dog complaint, not in progress.
1: Copy.
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0: I have Groveland on the line regarding that DWI this morning. Can I send them through to you?
2: I can try to answer those questions, but it's not my case, but you can send them to my personal.
0: Perfect.
1: Four oh three dispatch, I'll be clear.
0: Copy.

0: 6-1 at dispatch. We'll be on urgent noise.
1: High five. High five. Just be advised, I took a call from 116 North Main Street, the Dollar General, that the employee there had someone show up and yell derogatory terms at her. The employee is currently outside of the store, and the other subject is in the store currently.
2: Ray State, I'll be en route.
1: Copy, would you like backup?
2: Backup.
1: 10-4.

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0: In about 20 minutes, if you can meet a Corey T at the Livonia Town Highway Barns for a PC for this and take it a commercial auto.
1: 10-4.
0: 162 dispatch, I can take that. 10-4, 078 copy.
1: 078 copy.
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1: Yeah, if you could send her Sergeant Cell 1 this time, if you could.
2: Sergeant Cell 1.
0: Transferring to the helicopter.
1: 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I'll be waiting 143.
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2: 149. The traffic stop 390 northbound at mile mark 30, Maryland plate 8 Gamer, Wyoming 27 08.
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0: 31728.
1: Copy. One, three, four, dispatch, are we stepping out of my second unit?
2: Copy, 1-3-4.

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1: Copy 134. 134, we still have you on a car stop, McNair Road. Can you clear that?
0: That's the same. It's the warrant for that.
1: Not worth it. Dispatch 112.
2: 112.
1: No pistol permit in our county.
2: Copy. You check Stu Ben, too, please. If you could.
1: Yeah.

0: 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Copy of your second.
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2: 112.
0: Negative from Stupen as well.
1: Copy. Can you just put a hazard on this resident? He's not a fan of authority or law enforcement kind of thing.

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1: 299-84, go ahead.
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1: No, 210.
0: New York, King Yankee Mary 5892 KYM 5892. I'll be East Main in front of the Avon.
1: East Main by the end. Three, you says. Correction. 153, you says.
2: 4 and 6, Romeo.
1: You're 4 and 6.

0: 55. 655. 655 Main Street near Trumbull Street. You got a report of a e-bike down. Subject with a head injury. No longer in the roadway. He's now roadside. Crashing on the sidewalk. Conscious and breathing. We're sending fire to EMS.
1: 3-6-7-1-9-7
2: at the moment. Morris, fire EMS. It's going to be at the area of Main Street and Trumbull Street for the e-bike down. Operator with a head injury. They are no longer in the roadway. Say, fire ops 1. Spot Morris, fire EMS. In the area of Main Street and Trumbull Street for the e-bike down. Operator with a head injury. Conscious and breathing. They are no longer in the roadway. And the assignment is on fire ops 1.

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5: 1844.
3: I've got a red Dodge pickup going northbound from exit 10. Failure to maintain lane all over the road.
5: Yeah, that'll be posted just past exit 10.
3: 10-4.

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2: New York Commercial, 87424 Mary. 87424 MM. I'm going to be southbound on 390, just past county line.
1: Southbound past the county line.
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0: 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We'll be heading there from Hampton's Corners now.
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If there's an additional 74 tech, come on the air, call the fire dispatcher. 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Livonia Fire First Responders. 6131 Big Tree Road. Clay Pedemite Road and East Lake Road is the Canisius Lake Nursing Home. 74-year-old male, difficulty breathing and clammy. 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If there's an additional 74 tech, contact the fire dispatcher. 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
1: Two ninety-two to fire dispatch. Looks like we're in need of a medic for the call.
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0: Fire Inspection of Mount Morris for your ambulance to the CNR 11 Murray Hill Drive on the ground floor of TCU. 83-year-old male with the illness. It's a priority four call. That's Fire Inspection of Mount Morris for the ambulance to the CNR 11 Murray Hill Drive on the ground floor of TCU for the 83-year-old male with the illness. Priority four. Livonia 292, status 292.
1: Still need a medic.
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2: 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You're going to respond over to the Dollar General. 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

0: First Patcher 2, Caledonia, looking for your Quint and Rescue. And East Avon for your Quint to me, 33 Bowerman Road in Scottsville. So we have a Caledonia Avenue and Quaker Road for the reported smoke in the apartment. They did advisors and occupants still trying to get out of the complex. 7 Matt Livingston, Fire Ops 1. That's Caledonia for your Quint and Rescue, East Avon for your Quint. 33 Bowerman Road in Scottsville, between Caledonia Ave and Quaker Road for the smoke in the apartment. Monroe County advisors and occupants still inside. They were trying to get him out. So do we have Fire Ops 1?
1: Yeah, 626 arrived.
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0: We acknowledge it also. Scott's call. We'll be sent back for approval.
1: Yeah, Gilbert Beach acknowledging the call.

0: First Master 2, Caledonia and East Avon Base per Monroe County, you can stand down. That's East Avon Base and Caledonia, you can stand down per Monroe County.
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1: 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Put that Caledonia back in service.
0: Yep, Car 1-1, Caledonia's back.
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0: What's your location? I've got a Priority 2 in Geneseo. No other resources.
1: Front and east, please.
0: Can I have you start towards 40 Avon Road, the Geneseo IRA? Clean Westview Crescent, Church Street, the 71-year-old male, altered mental status after falls in the past few days.
1: 10-4.
0: Tap 62-6-3-0-7-7. First Sector 2, Geneseo, for the unstatus ambulance, 40 Avon Road. It's the Geneseo IRA for the 71-year-old male, altered mental status after falls in the past few days. It's a Priority 2. That's Geneseo for the unstatus ambulance, 40 Avon Road. It's the Geneseo IRA. 71-year-old male, altered mental status after falls in the past few days. Priority 2.

First Metro 2, Geneseo, second page for your unsatisfied ambulance, 40 Avon Road, the Geneseo IRA. 71-year-old male with the altered mental status. It's a party two. Geneseo, second page, the unsatisfied ambulance, 40 Avon Road, the Geneseo IRA for the 71-year-old male, altered mental status, party two.

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0: Can you check the area of Zerfus and Meter Road in Danville for the report of heavy black smoke in the area? Caller was calling from the village.
1: 10-4, I'll be in route.

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0: Possible DV, 4 right near Pine Gap.
2: First question to CHS 34 and ALS ambulance standby at the area of exit 10 for coverage in the Livingston County. A CHS 34 and ALS ambulance standby at the area of exit 10, coverage for the county.
0: Okay, 4-7.
2: Yep, 4-7.

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0: Pepper. One, 3-4 dispatch. Do you want to put me on 137 Stroh? 7-1-3-4.
1: One, 3-7 dispatch. Got that in here, ID for you.

0: Five. I'll be out at Leaning Tower on a attempt locate for Perry PD. I'll be out at the Leaning Tower, attempt to locate for Perry PD.
1: Leaning Tower, attempt to locate Perry PD.

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0: 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It looks like it's going to be a controlled burn.
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0: 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What is your name?
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Drive. Second floor, Melody for the 87-year-old female with the illness and altered mental status, priority 2 call. As fire dispatcher 2, Montmorency, first page for your second ambulance. It's not status, Livingston County. For the ALS portion, and Monday for the transporting BLS ambulance to the CNR, 11 Murray Hill Drive. 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

Sergeant Spectre, Mount Morris, first base for the second ambulance. That's on status. None day for neutral aid, transporting BLS ambulance, and 6261 for the ALS to the CNR, Love Murray Hill.

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1: 10-4, 6159, continue for the standby. 6261 will be coming on the air.

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0: First Dispatcher 2, Nunday, second page for ambulance. 11 Murray Hill Drive, Livingston County CNR, second floor, Melody, for the 87-year-old female with the illness, altered mental status. Nunday, direction 9 to be your third page at the CNR, second floor, Melody, 87-year-old female with the illness, altered mental status, priority 2. Correction.
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0: Can you respond to 5390 East Lake Road for the complaint of cones that are across the street from the neighbor? The complainant would like them checked on. 4390 East Lake Road.
1: 10-4.

0: Signature to Livonia. Second call in the district. There's an additional 74 tech come up on the air. EMS soon to start for the ALS. Lima for the mutual aid transporting ambulance. 6344 North Street in Kenesha between Elm Street and South Livonia Road. Third party report from Rochester Regional. 79-year-old female, the illness and ultramental status, party 2. That's Livonia. Second call in the district. If there's an additional 74 tech, come on the fire, come on the air or contact the fire dispatcher. EMS 2 for the ALS and Lima for the mutual aid transporting ambulance. 6344 North Street in Canisius. Third party report from Rochester Regional. 79-year-old female, the illness and altered mental status, party 2.
1: I'm on location.
0: 6261's on scene. First patient at 422. Maybe stand down, dance while swallowing root.
2: Done for.
3: 2881 in route.
0: 281's in route.
4: 143.
5: Have you respond with EMS 6344 North Street, Canisius, between Elm Street and South Livonia Road? It's going to be a third party report of a 79-year-old female who's lethargic and having speech problem.
4: 10-4, I'll be in route.

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1: They're also advising some speech problems.
0: Can you repeat that, please?
1: They were also advising speech problems.
0: 281 copies.
2: EMS 2 en route from Hamptons.
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First Patrick, Livonia, second page for the second ambulance. 6344 North Street in Canisius, between Elm Street and South Livonia Road. 79-year-old female with unaltered mental status and some speech problems at day party two. That's Livonia, second page for the second ambulance. 6344 North Street for the third party report. 79-year-old female illness and altered mental status. Party 2.

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1: Ambulance call for 60-year-old female in seizure.
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0: 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Do you want to see if Richmond can head over to the Hemlock area so we get some units there?
1: Yeah, 10-4. 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
1: 149.
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1: Morning.
0: You can respond over to Pine Tavern. About east of that intersection, you're going to be looking for the red Ford Escape that's partially blocking the road. That's west of the road, east of Perry Road.

0: Frank Fletcher, Geneseo, second page. Putting on status, the ambulance at the Goodwill, 4119 Lakeville Road. Approximately 60-year-old female that has seizure, no longer, and is not alert party to Geneseo, second page for the unstatus ambulance at the Goodwill, 4119 Lakeville Road for the party to seizure.
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0: Yeah, 6636, I should be clearing a standby as they're pending.
1: Yeah, 4. The only pending standby we were going to have would be Richmond at Hemlock's Fire Hall.
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0: Perry Dispatch to Kylerville and Lester Fire Pagers looking for 164 standby at the Perry Center Fire Hall while they work a barn fire. That's Fire Dispatcher 2, Kylerville, Lester Fire Pagers looking for 164 to standby at the Perry Center Fire Hall.
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0: If you can keep an eye out for a reckless driver last seen Maple Beach Road from Groveland Road, the white Honda CR-V that's swerving in and out of traffic going excessive speeds.
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0: Which way is that traffic complaint heading?
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0: If you can keep an eye out for that traffic complaint, it ended up turning on Slicker Hill, and then now it's coming north on East Lake Road. It's a white Honda CRV that was swerving in and out of lanes, going excessive speed.
1: Copy, I'll send around. I'm having computer issues, so if there's any updates, just advise me over the air, please.
0: 10-4, the complaint's no longer behind it.
1: Copy.
0: Dispatch to 153.
1: 153, copy.
0: Denver.

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Manpower needed for the fill-in at the Perry Center Fire Hall. That's Kylerville, Lester Fire Pagers. 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First venture 2881 or EMS 2, your status. 2881, EMS 2.

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0: I-390 North Bell Mile, marker 26, passerby reporting an occupied DV. Triangles are up, but it is in the right lane, the driving lane.
1: 151, copy. I'll be in.
0: Okay. 137.
2: I'll start doing shortly. The office is available.
0: I'll put you on it.
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1: Copy. 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
1: DRJ is in route for the tow.

0: 194 to fire dispatch. We have arrived at Perry Center for the standby.
1: Yeah, 194 is out at Perry Center.

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1: Anyone?
0: 10-4.

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1: 5-1.
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1: One nine,
0: you're now being requested to the scene. 2778, State Route 246 is between 28 Road. 2778, State Route 246, and there's a tanker site set up in front of the house.
2: 194, the car is set.
0: 194.
2: Are you calling for us?
0: I am. Just gave the update to the chief. 2778, State Route 246. You're going to be going to the scene of the barn fire.
2: 194 is on scene.
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1: 49 Main Street is on the street.
0: Heading southbound on 390, around exit 10. You're going to be looking for the dark gray BMW that was going excessive speeds.
1: Copy.
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0: Can you start up the next available heavy wrecker? He's got approximate weight down approximately 5,000 to 6,000 pounds.
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0: 136.
1: Lincoln King, Lincoln 4069, LKL 40, 69, 15 Sweeteners.
0: 15 Sweeteners. Dispatcher 151.
2: Go ahead.
0: Fleet Pride in 40 minutes.
2: Four, thank you.

0: 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Who's coming to tow it again?
1: Sleep Pride.
0: Copy, thank you.

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1: 155.
0: And down to the Everman Road by Danville Mount Morris Road. You're going to be meeting with Don Donovan, who says that there are two ATVs on his property trespassing.
1: Thank you.
2: We are out at Island.
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0: 146 Sparta.
1: Do you want to take that trespass? It looks like 155 on 390 with other units.
0: Copy. One five five.
2: I'm headed that way.
0: 10-4, either you or 137. One 146, you can stand out.
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1: 137.
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0: 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The windows are rolled down, but the complainant's concerned about the heat. It has a plate of John Henry Frank 4255 at top.
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0: 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Negative intox, negative weapons. 24 Livingston.
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1: Marine 1.
0: If you can respond to the area of 4712 East Lake Road in Livonia for the Four Wind speedboat that's been stalled.
1: Copy.
0: That's in the area of Marine Point 77.
1: Thank you.

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0: 10 Erie Street, apartment 1, for the Director of Welfare of a Rogers subject that's making concerning comments to the complainant. 10 Erie Street, apartment 1.
1: 10-4.
0: Dispatch to units on Livingston Street, you said?
2: Street 10-8, all the other units are 4 and 6.
0: 10-4.

0: Clear one to dispatch. We are back in county posting out on.
1: Back to Richfield, Salem.
2: 406 this time. So we clear, and I get contact.
1: Yeah, you're clear.
2: Law enforcement dispatch, can I get a paper service for Danville Town Clerk?

0: point. Hi, Chris Bush.
1: Hi, Frank.
0: DRJ has a vehicle. We'll be clear.
1: Clear.

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1: New York registration 4214, King X-ray. 4214, King X-ray.
2: Two time dispatch, I was just hit. Send vehicles, please.
0: One for six.
3: One Pacific, copy.
0: 153.
2: 153, what was the location?
0: There's 390 northbound, north of exit 4, correction 4. That's going to be an exit 5.
2: I'm in route.
4: Well, through the statue, sorry.
0: Okay. Copy, requesting traffic, so down behind me, truck trailer off the road.
5: At the 390 on ramp there, if you can get until get there, please.
0: Copy, actually, on ramp.
5: One 37,
0: do you need EMS?
5: We need EMS probably for me to get checked out and the vehicle that hit me and the semi.
0: Copy, requesting EMS.
5: I'm trying to get up there to him now.
0: Copy.

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1: A commercial plate, and it sounds like she's on the phone with you.
0: Temple Road has a late.
1: 43636 from North George, 43636 NG.
0: Heavy.
1: It looks to be no injuries, and we're going to need someone to come out and clean up a lot of debris on the roadway.
0: Temple Road by DOT. Just confirming you're 4 and 6 for now.
1: I'm 4 and 6, just one side of pain.
0: Heavy 4 and 6, just one side of pain.

0: Mouse coming here.
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0: 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I'm getting him to sit down now. So he's got numbness in his left arm.
1: RVW was inside the vehicle, numbness on the left arm. We do have EMS on the way.
2: Hello, guys. Thank you.
3: One, two, three, dispatch, you can put me on that as well.
1: Copy, 1, 2, 3.

0: That's probably one of the fire dispatch. I'll be en route. Do you have the crossroads for mile marker 26?
1: Cars 5-1, that's my apologies. I struck your tones on accident. It's actually going to be West Berta. Fresh 22 West Florida, your fire department is requested to the area on mile marker 26.0 northbound between the U-turn and Stonehill Road on 390 northbound for a deputy that was struck. That's Fire Sector 2 West Florida for your fire department. You're requested to mile marker 26 northbound for the deputy that was struck and checking over the operator as well between U-turn and Stonehill.
2: And DPD's vehicle. And 406 is going to shut down exit 5 at the on-ramp.
0: Cancel, are we still supposed to respond?
1: Cancel for now. Thank you.
0: 10-4.
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0: 5511 Eagle Point Drive in town of Geneseo. Our caller Richard stated that there was a male at their private boat ramp and they caused a fight, a screaming. It sounds like they have been separated. Negative weapons, 5511 Eagle Point Drive.
1: Got it.

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1: 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Dispatch to 653 says. You're all set.

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2: 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We're departing noise. Would you like us to go to that accident on 390 North?
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0: 146. Hold up back there so you can slow him down.
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2: Three one.
3: What did you want your disposition to be for that DB?
2: Services rendered. We are jumping on the
3: Have our services rendered?
2: Yes.

0: 5-8-1 to Pumper, 5-8-4.
1: Go ahead.
2: Five eight four, go ahead.
0: You might have a problem getting down here. You might have to right the shoulder. Pumper to Pumper over here.
2: What's that, 5802?
0: You might have problems getting down to the scene. You might want to come in southbound and get a turnaround.
2: I'm Murphy on 395.
0: Pumper over here.

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0: Just looking for the exact location of 584. I have a couple deputies at X5. We can try to direct you to get in there.
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0: Jeffrey Worm. I'll check that. We just got the line as well.
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0: 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I'll be 15 and whatnot,
1: 15 and whatnot.

Cars Victor 2, Livonia, looking for a BLS ambulance. 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Respond to 5440 Curtis Road, apartment 5151 in Cannadice. 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Syncopal episode. Part 83.

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0: Go ahead.
1: Sorry about that. A little miscommunication. They are getting ALS started, but if you can continue for now, and they're going to work on ALS.
0: Okay.

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0: For the Danville unit on location, could you have Danville Fire shut down 5 and the other Danville PD car go to service?
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0: Five eight zero four, go ahead, West Square Base.
2: We have a crew for the tanker. We can go shut down exit 5. You can put Danville back in.
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2: 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Mike Charles King 9258 MCK 9258 Bronson and Dechal.
0: Bronson Dechal.
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0: Can you back up 653 until he knows a yes?
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0: Five eight six, the car 5801.
2: Go ahead.
0: Where would you like us to shut down traffic?
3: I'm able to respond over to 35 Knox Street for the check the welfare on Gabriel D.C. His mother's looking for their phone call and nobody's answering the phone. She's looking for a call back. 35 Knox Street.
0: Four.

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0: 586, the car, 5801. Go ahead. We got a Riker coming your way. All right.
1: 4. 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They said they can meet you at the intersection of 37 and 20A about 3 minutes.
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0: Now on investigation, now on hang up, no answer on the call back times 2, playing at 9738 Nundae Dawn Road, but to between Allen Road and 408.
1: Received an arrow from 4th Street in the village.
2: I don't want to go by with them.
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1: I have the patient's sister on 390 in a red Chevy Traverse trying to get to the scene. Can someone assist her?
0: I'll tell you one.

0: 123.
1: I can advise here, but I don't have any way of helping her.
0: Pepper.
2: Hi, Jerry. What was the traverse looking for?
0: Pepper is on the phone with 122. It's the sister of the MVC. Correction, the other victim.
2: Of 137 or the other operator?
0: The other operator.
2: They're right by my car. I'll go talk to them.
0: 10-4.
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0: Jumper. No one.
2: Bye, copy. You show me clear.
0: Jumper.

0: 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I have another one for you. 8799 Kendall Road. 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No answer on the call back. Nothing else.
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0: 701, I'll put you on it.

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1: 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Are you ready for the next?
0: Go ahead.
1: You're going to respond over to Wegmans. You're going to be looking for the maroon Scion XB that's by the cart return in the second row. The dog in the vehicle has a Texas plate of William Lincoln Victor 3131.
0: 10-4.

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1: 36 Dow.

0: 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I'm down here at exit 5.
1: This is Kenny.
0: Yes, Chief.

0: Let me do one at 5806. 586. If we get a call, you can go, but leave Kenny at the intersection.
1: Copy that.
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2: 10-4.
4: Five 86, the car 5801. We are sitting on the on ramp. He is on the off ramp. Do you want me to send Kenny up there?
5: 1-4-5-6.
0: Jim.
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0: Go ahead.
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0: Copy, you're on standby.
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0: 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Copy on fire police channel 1. Six two eight eight to dispatch. 688. 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
1: Go ahead, fire dispatcher.
0: 1 hour and 45.
1: Thank you.
0: And did you find somebody to relieve the deputy at the southbound, correction, northbound on-ramp?
1: Correct. We had got a tanker sitting there and fire police sitting there.
0: Tougher.
1: 586 to 5801. Go ahead.
2: The deputy's sitting on the off-ramp on the highway. We're on the on-ramp. Would you like us to go up to the off-ramp? We'll leave Kenny down here on the on-ramp.
1: Yes, you can do that.
3: Car, Lincoln Norepal, 4117, LMP 4117. I'll be at the Highlands entrance. 10-0.
0: Tupper, 514.
1: 14.
0: Female with 506, she's got a car stop. Enter the Highlands.
4: 600 Vision, you saw me.
0: Thank you.
5: Kyle Level Base to fire dispatch.
0: Kyle Level Base.
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0: Entrance at the Highlands.

0: Let me check 390 between exit 4 and 5. There's vehicles in the northbound lane going across the grass in the median to go in the southbound lane.
1: Devil.
0: Just out of... 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
0: Fire police is going to have myself in 146's location. 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Can you put me on fireworks detail, York?
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0: Can you check in front of 4752 York Row in the town of Leicester between Kingston and New? Had an iPhone crash notification. I can hear some traffic in the background and nothing in-house and no answer on the callback.
1: Leon out from the school.

0: Spencer to 581.
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1: Not a problem.
0: Thank you. Janesville PD status.
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0: 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There's a violation of an order in progress at Walmart.
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4: 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You can send me the Walmart job as well.
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3: 10-4. Five 14 is best. Can you also just confirm this OOP?

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1: 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On 36.
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0: Copy, thanks.
1: 514.
2: 514.
1: It is a stairway between the subjects.
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1: two one two.
0: We're sending the ambulance over to 50 High Street. The 71-year-old female with labored breathing is not alert.
1: 2-1-2, copy.
0: Ambulance, 50 High Street in the village of Avon, off of East Main, for the 71-year-old Christian, 71-year-old female, for the smaller with history of seizures. Sorry, switcher to Avon for your first responders. Lewis County for ALS ambulance, 50 High Street in the village of Avon, 71-year-old female, not alert, with trouble breathing, does have a history of seizures. For anyone.
2: I'm Paul, 4667. SYP 4667, right in front of the high school. No, it's true.
0: Front of the high school.
3: Sure. 2261 fire dispatch.
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1: 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That's affirmative. They're coming your way. Coming your way. 10-4. Can you have them just go out the on the entrance, the 390? When he gets down there, you guys can figure it out. 10-4.

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1: Proceed, thank you.
0: Your status.
2: Where is this?
0: Coming.

0: All right, switching to Livingston County. Livingston County. Do we have a crew responding to High Street?
1: 6288 on its way.
0: Tougher, thank you.
2: Excuse me, dispatch.
0: Park 22.
2: Where's that rig coming from?
1: We're just passing the college in Geneseo.
2: That's right.

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1: 146.
0: 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I'll be 10-8.
1: I'll be 10-8.
2: 212 dispatch.
1: 212.
2: Where was the EMS coming from?
1: They were just passing the college.
2: 10-4, blood sugar above 600.
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1: 10-4. Is that going to be one truck or two?
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0: Bien, se pide, ¿sabes?
1: 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One, two, seven, this is about 10-0. Mary Edward George, 7339, MEG 7339, South Pond, Sutton.
0: South Pond, Sutton.

0: 584 to 586, you got a fleet pride truck coming your way.
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0: Respond over at 22 Leonard Street. You're going to be meeting with Michael for the fraud.
1: Copy. Four three dispatch. 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
0: Would you like us to start cleaning up the cones?
1: Get a hold of 5801, talk to him.
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5: Well, hi, sir, I copy you. 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

0: 449 for the sheriff's office, Clay. 7424 Pleasant Street in the town of Livonia off of Main Street. You're going to be meeting with Tracy for the larceny not in progress.
1: Okay.
2: Central 161, Part 1 traffic. It's eastbound into our county, Perry Road and Boyd Road from Wyoming County. Near Gridge, Mary Boy, Edward 2661. It's a black SUV all over the road.
0: Central from Caledonia Diesel.

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0: Dispatch 155, party one. Can you respond to 390 between exit 405 around mile marker 23 northbound for the black semi with a white trailer that's broke down in the driving lane? Mile marker 23 northbound.
1: On board.
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0: Lincoln, Tom, Lincoln, 1509. LTL 1509. Southbound 390. South of 10.
1: Southbound 10.

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0: 4622 Springwater Feeder Fire Department, Livingston County, for an ambulance just south of 7592 Wetmore Road in Springwater, between Linton Hill Road and Sabres Corners, for the power line that came down, now causing a brush fire. That's 4622 Springwater Feeder Fire Department in Livingston County for an ambulance. 7592 Wetmore Road in Springwater, just south of this address, for the power line that came down, now causing a brush fire. Your fire channel's on one.
1: Six, 3 3 dispatch. Enrico from Hamptons.
0: Hello, from Hamptons.

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0: 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She has a 2021 Equinox colored gray that's not running. 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

0: Sister 7, stand complete. 2092 Sonata Road in the township, between Fox Hill Road and Duluth Hill Road. 50-year-old female is total breathing.
1: EMS 30.
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3: Fire Chester 2, Monday, for your ambulance showing on status Livingston County for the ALS portion. 2092 Snyder Road in Monday. 50-year-old female, trouble breathing. Caution alert. Fire Chester 2, Monday, for your ambulance showing on status first page Livingston County for the ALS portion. 2092 Snyder Road in Monday, between Fox Hill Road and Duluth Road. For the 50-year-old female with trouble breathing, difficulty speaking between breaths, Tasha, 31.
0: So what does that mean?
2: 43-10-0, Pennsylvania.
0: 43.
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1: On the way.
2: 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It's down further.

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0: It's a nice egg pole. D140 is the number.
3: Just be advised, fire is located. It's going to be a little more south from the original address. They have it at 7675 Wetmore.
0: Copy.
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0: 4382 just says we're on the way.
1: 4382 is in sync. Correction, on the way. First, Richard, car 5-4.

0: Chris Richard, car 54.
1: Five four dispatch. We got about 30 yards that's on fire. We have two main transmission lines that are down.
0: Copy, 30 yards on fire and two transmission lines that's down. And is the pole across the roadway or just damaged?
1: Negative. The poles are still standing. It's just the lines came down. Tree come down on top of the lines.
0: Received. Thank you.

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0: 10-4.
1: Seven oh one.
0: I'm on 710 job and I'm right behind the 8 blunts. We're turning down the Smyrna Road right now.
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0: 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I'm HG 3638. It's gonna be Lake Off, just off 15.
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0: 506, 41 traffic.
1: 506.
0: Eastbound on 28 from Mount West Road. Have a Ford transit van all over the road, inconsistent speeds. Have a plate of 3K John 757 out of state plate. Eastbound on 28.
1: 10-4.

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2: 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We're going to be clear for Springwater Harbor, and we'll be heading to Hamptons.
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0: Michael from the fraud complaint right there.
1: So.
2: 406, I also have a discount for you, 15 West Seattle, apartment 2.
1: So far.
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0: Sam, Tom, Adam, Lincoln, Edward, Young, S. Daly. I'll be south of Winnie Road at Rollins.
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0: 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Eastlake and McPherson, point.
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0: South Carolina.
1: Similar.
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1: Transatlantic Class Houston David 3 2027, and no New York license, showing surrendered, negative 29.
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